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6: Your Friday Southwest Florida forecast calling for partly sunny skies, hotter and humid until around 2 o'clock in the afternoon, where we might see some rain showers, high about 95. And tomorrow night, partly cloudy skies, overnight low near 75. As we move into the weekend, partly sunny both Saturday and Sunday. It's going to feel hotter than normal and high around 95.
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13: Your Friday Southwest Florida forecast calling for partly sunny skies, hotter and humid until around 2 o'clock in the afternoon, where we might see some rain showers, high about 95. And tomorrow night, partly cloudy skies, overnight low near 75. As we move into the weekend, partly sunny both Saturday and Sunday. It's going to feel hotter than normal and high around 95.
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12: Your Friday Southwest Florida forecast calling for partly sunny skies, hotter and humid until around 2 o'clock in the afternoon, where we might see some rain showers, high about 95. And tomorrow night, partly cloudy skies, overnight low near 75. As we move into the weekend, partly sunny both Saturday and Sunday. It's going to feel hotter than normal and high around 95.
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10: Your Friday Southwest Florida forecast calling for partly sunny skies, hotter and humid until around 2 o'clock in the afternoon, where we might see some rain showers, high about 95. And tomorrow night, partly cloudy skies, overnight low near 75. As we move into the weekend, partly sunny both Saturday and Sunday. It's going to feel hotter than normal and high around 95.
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8: Your Friday Southwest Florida forecast calling for partly sunny skies, hotter and humid until around 2 o'clock in the afternoon, where we might see some rain showers, high about 95. And tomorrow night, partly cloudy skies, overnight low near 75. As we move into the weekend, partly sunny both Saturday and Sunday. It's going to feel hotter than normal and high around 95. 104.

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working hard. Yeah, right, picture that with a Kodak. Or better yet, go to Times Square, take a picture of me with a Kodak. 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
1: Southwest Florida is MAGA country. That's why we need the original Trump conservative, Chris Collins. Chris Collins is a successful businessman who brought jobs back to America, an America First warrior who was the first member of Congress to endorse President Trump, and a conservative leader who will never back down from rhinos and socialist Democrats. In Congress, Chris Collins voted with President Trump 100% of the time. 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On August 18th, vote for the original Trump conservative, Chris Collins.
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2: Southwest Florida is MAGA country. 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Chris Collins is a successful businessman who brought jobs back to America. 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In Congress, Chris Collins voted with President Trump 100% of the time. 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
6: Southwest Florida is MAGA country. 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In Congress, Chris Collins voted with President Trump 100% of the time. 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On August 18th, vote for the original Trump conservative, Chris Collins.
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6: 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Think about it. 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